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0: informasi dan hiburan. 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
1: Oh, that's all right. I'm sure we're going to have a really good time.
2: 6, 7, 8, and a 1.
1: Hey. Hi.
3: So I have new choreo.
1: New choreo.
3: Yes.
1: Okay.
3: So it goes 2, 3, 4, 5, 6, 7, 8.
1: Oh, I love that.

Thank you all so much for joining us this evening for our Stressed and Sexy support group. Oh, it's so nice to see new faces. When we last met, I asked you guys to prepare a poem that compares something that makes you feel stressed to something that makes you feel sexy. Lizzo, would you honor us by being the first?